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0: 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Don't stop.
1: Music.
2: Hi, I'm Olivia Dean. Come be the man I
0: need. Music. Hey, this is Taylor Swift. You're listening to my single.
3: But I knew it, I knew you. I knew it, I knew you.
0: Hey!
1: One radio.
0: All the hits.
1: This is Bun.
2: She's from Texas, so I can...
0: And this is Ella Langley.
2: What? Me? You mean me? She's...

0: starts now.
1: A melhor. Sequência do rádio. 7, 6, 5, 4, 3, 2, 7, best. 1. Uploading. A 7. Melhores.
0: Ok.
1: Jovem Pan.
2: Number 7. Sabrina Carpenter. Six, David Guetta and Teddy Swims.
3: I only want you when you're gone, gone, gone.
2: Number 5. Gracie Abrams.
4: Ooh, babe, you think that she is so cool.
2: Number 4. Benson Boone.
5: Don't take.
2: Number 3. Bruno Mars.
6: I just might.
2: Number 2. Huntrix. Alex Warren.
1: As 7 melhores. 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
2: They say the holy water's watered down, and this town's lost its faith. Our colors will fade eventually, so if our time is running out, day after day, we'll make the mundane a masterpiece. Oh my, my, oh my, my love, I take one look at you, you're taking me out.

0: This is Ariana Grande.
1: What's up? This is
2: Bun.
1: This is Sabrina Carpenter.